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Now would you ever realize the consequences of your lies?

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Taylor Swift. I knew it. I knew you. I loved you. 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I saw you. 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Entdeckt neue Musik. Neu. Auf Antenne Vorarlberg. Vorarlbergs Nummer 1. Für aktuelle Hits.

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I'm from the dirty, but that Chico nice. Y'all call it a moment, I call it life.

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It's hard to say that I'd rather stay awake when I'm asleep, because my dreams are bursting at the seams.

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0: 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Are you with me? 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

But if you need some space, I will step away. And I know it might sound stupid, but for me, yeah, I just gotta keep believing, and I've heard

I have a dream that one day, this nation will rise up, live out the true meaning of its creed. We hold these truths to be self-evident that all men are created equal. I have a dream that one day on this